for days and hours, experiencing here where you belong. Anyhow, I wish you all the best. Hope you get along.

should stay, I would only be in your way. So I'll go, but I know I'll think of you every step of the way. And I

again. I can't begin to know him, but then I know it's growing strong. Wasn't the spring, and spring became a summer. Who'd have believed you'd come along? And touching hands, reaching out.